5 solo su Radio Start. Sounds like freedom. In replica domenica alle 13. Super Soul, Spartaco Superanima Show.

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I know who I am. I'll keep my own counsel. I can listen to yours.

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Super Soul, Spartaco, Superanima Show.

projects. Your boy learned to battle rap. The more my punch connected, the less I had to scrap, and that's real rap. I don't talk to connect lines. I really try to be the president. I face the gun line. Two different mindsets. When you was in a gang, I was trying to build a paramilitary out in Port-au-Prince. Now listen, I got a new acquisition. You could go from drug dealing to a corporation. From cooking in the kitchen, boardroom meetings, quarter breaks to quarter reports and rotation. See, I flipped the hustle to world domination. Why sit in a cell when you can sail an ocean and feel like Fresh Prince with a butler from England? 1996 Bordeaux.

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0: on the Red Spass. 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
1: Da Baltimore Gioco. 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
1: Ain't no solution to the junkie revolution.
0: Gonna rap through the arms race. 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

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I don't talk to connect lines, I really try to be the president. I face the gun line. Two different mindsets. When you was in a gang, I was trying to build a paramilitary out in Port-au-Prince. Now listen, I got a new acquisition. You could go from drug dealing to a corporation. From cooking in the kitchen, boardroom meetings, quarter breaks to quarter reports in rotation. See, I flipped the hustle to world domination. Why sit in a cell when you can sail an ocean and feel like Fresh Prince with a butler from England? 1996 Bordeaux.

Betty came by on her way. Said she had a word to say about things today.

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In replica domenica alle 13. 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